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falling away from me. It's falling away from me. Life's falling away from me.

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Not just on the weekends anymore. You can now hear Lou weeknights after 7 o'clock.

Okay, a hypothetical. Just say for a moment that your name is Snake. Now, if your name is Snake, do you think you have a hard time getting people to take you seriously? Snake the Bigfoot Hunter. I want to talk about this guy more in just a moment. Knoxville's Rock Station, 93.7, WVLZ. Hi, my name's Snake.

0: 93.7 WVLZ, Knoxville's rock station. A man who calls himself Snake the Bigfoot Hunter says that he finally has DNA evidence that Sasquatch is real and apparently part human. If your name is Snake, do you think that you have a hard time getting people to take you seriously? Wait a second. We've seen the movies. Is this Bliskin? Snake Bliskin. Listen, dude, you get me out of this open-air prison, I'll have you capture Bigfoot.
1: Yeah.
0: 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It could be Bliskin. That's all I'm saying.

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Have you ever been divorced? I know this is kind of a personal question. I'm Dylan, so I'll go first. Yes, I've been divorced. If you're at the beginning of your divorce, I will say, you know, 13, 14 years out from mine, it's the best decision I ever made. You'll be just fine. So the divorce ring is the latest trend. 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I like these people. These are my girls. The WVLZ, why not have it redone?

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Batman's house is for sale. The Pasadena mansion that served as Bruce Wayne's home in the 60s, the Batman TV series, is on the market for $32 million. Now, it sold last year for $20.5 million. What a flip this is going to be. Does that say that we're a certain age? That's the first thing that I think about. 18,000 square feet, 7 bedrooms, 3 full bathrooms, 4 half baths. The pictures are cool if you want to check.

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1: Good afternoon. It's moving a little bit better out here in the West Knoxville. Westbound I-40 between Cedar Bluff and Pittsylby Parkway from an earlier wreck. It's just heavy now in both directions with a lot of saturation on 40 East and West. Anywhere now, you're traveling between Pittsylby Parkway and Paper Mill over the top of West Hills, building even more Alcoa Highway southbound back towards Blount County. Hey, don't let a slipping transmission make things worse on your car or truck. Having transmission problems? Come to AMCO Transmissions on Kingston Pike. I'm Commander Chuck. 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
1: Good afternoon. A couple of accidents in the wrap-up stages. Just heavy. Be patient out here on the interstate at West Knoxville. It's busy here. I'm trying to get past Middlesbrough Parkway on I-40. Stop and go down on Kingston Pike throughout the Bearden area. It's still heavy on that Holston River Bridge right now. 40 eastbound, pushing out through East Knox County. Watch your speed there out through Sevier County on I-40 around that Dollywood exit. Hey, if you're having transmission problems, come to AMCO Transmissions right now. 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I'm Commander Chuck with your on-time traffic.
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